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0: Ai. 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
1: 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If your council is not willing to work with their community, the government would come in and do it for them.
0: Oh, wow.
1: Right, so tata kore tera e putaka putata tata moko puna nga advisors o moko me tana right hand man hei tamatian tamaitian o kiau.
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1: 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You know, it's strategic plans,
2: aye,
1: but that involves all different areas and how long it'll take to do the jobs in this area, that one and that one. And the main focus i tēnei wā is the full upgrade of our roadways right through Northland down towards Auckland, Emma.
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1: Tokerau Beach. Tokerau gets its name from an ancestor called Hoi Haruru. He and his war party of 100 warriors were trying to get from one side of the beach to the other. However, they couldn't get through because of another group defending that area. So Hoi prayed and chanted. Then he and his warriors were turned into worms, and they burrowed down into the sand and came out on the other side. Toke, worm. Though, 100. Tokerau.
2: Parikiuta, parikitai. Pari with authority on land, pari with authority at sea.
3: Ko te rāhui I te papa, he rāhui mō ngā mātaitai o te moan. 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Tarāhui, restriction on the use of an area in the tribal territory. E te papa prohibited the taking of seafood. There was another rāhui on rats and birds at Ō Ruanui. If tūpoto and others wished to have food from the sea or forest, they had to go first to pari for permission. As a result, this saying formed. This expression also formed about pari, pari above, pari below, or to the north, or to the south. Hoi anō rā, hoi arā ko ngā kōrero mō tēnei whakatauki.
2: Pari ki uta, pari ki tai. Pari with authority on land, pari with authority at sea.
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2: Tēnā koe, Joel. Thank you for having me.
1: 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Thank you for joining us to have a little bit of a kōrua about this particular exhibition and also what it reveals for us as Māori to be able to see an exhibition of He Toi Whakaero. Before we get right into that, share with our whānau up here in the far north a little bit more about who you are and where you're from and what it is that you do.
2: Yeah, tēnā tātou, ko Jana Pātete e tōku ingoa no Rangitoto ki te Tonga me Kāwhia hou, ko Ngāti Kuata me Ngāti Kuia o Kuiwi. 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
1: Oh, he tūranga hakahirehira tērā ki te papatonga rewa. 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And we're going to be talking about this particular kaupapa, He Toi Whakaero, at te papatonga rewa at this moment. So what does this exhibition reveal about evolution of Māori carving across more than 700 years?
2: Yeah, so this exhibition draws primarily or only on Te Papa's collections, and it includes 147 taonga, and we really needed to bring out a large amount of taonga to really show the diversity and the true breadth of the art form of whakaero. So even though it spans across 700 years, it's not in chronological order. We have taonga tūturu sitting by next to more contemporary works, and we can see in some of our real older taonga tūturu, our connections to Te Moana Nui a Kiwa, our roots to the Pacific coming through in those surface patterns, which is really cool.
1: Yeah, ka pai. And as we've gone along, not only the ideas and the evolution of our world and our natural environments, but also the tools that we have to use, no doubt you'll be seeing that in most of these work across this 700 years that we're talking about.
2: Yeah, so we're showing the tools as well. They are part of the conversation here, very important. And we can see the evolution from using pākohe all the way through to pōnamu and then right up into metal tools, which were introduced very early on, and carvers were readily using what the best available to them.
1: Ai, kia ora rawe atu, kaore kore, ka whai atu rātou I ngā taputapu ki mua rāno I a rātou. So how do contemporary Māori artists balance traditional carving practices with modern materials and new creative ideas?
2: Yeah, I think we're a resourceful people. We're always ready to explore new resources, new materials. And so our contemporary carvers are taking up lots of different new techniques, but I think what grounds them is the mātauranga that is inherited from their kaiako, from their tūpuna, and then connecting back to our atua, and that's what really grounds the contemporary works with our taonga tūturu as well.
1: In ngā tautata nei, e kite ana tātou ko te tāne, wene o ngā mahi nui e ngari, why is it significant that female carvers are being highlighted within this exhibition?
2: Yeah, well, we're wanting to show the true diversity of whakaero in our collections, and we can't have that conversation without including wahine tā whakaero. Whakaero has primarily been a male-dominated art form. Engari, we see back in the 1930s, people like Jane Taupia carving entire whare whakaero. So wahine have been carving for a long time.
1: Kia ora, no doubt those wānanga will be awesome to hear, and being able to see how it wasn't specifically down to one particular gender, but those who, I suppose, sought those pathways. And finally, what impact could this exhibition have on how Māori art, culture and knowledge are understood both in Aotearoa and internationally?
2: Well, this exhibition, He Toi Whakaaro, has strong roots in the landmark exhibition of the 1980s, Te Māori, which toured overseas and really elevated and shifted the way that we viewed taonga and whakaaro both overseas and locally. And so we're hoping that this exhibition can continue to build on that, can bring our taonga into the light, onto the floor, and let people appreciate and connect with these taonga.
1: What are some of the takeaways since being in this position and some of the lessons that you've learned, especially from this particular exhibition?
2: Yeah, it's such a privilege being able to work alongside our taonga, and I think just the impact that our taonga have on our whānau, on our hapū, on our iwi, it's never underestimated. You know, taonga take us back to a different time frame and to connect us back to our mātauranga. So they're not just objects. Yeah.
1: Kia ora, and wetahi atu o ngā ringa toi no te kāinga nei, mea ngā atu, e hara wēnei he mea mahi toi. This is not just a piece of art, but it's our story, it's our whakapapa, it's our genealogy, and so I really appreciate your time that you've spent with us this morning to be able to have this kōrero about this particular exhibition, and hopefully we can get down to see it and even follow up a little bit more on how it goes and get some feedback. Hoi no horeko he pātai he kōrero tuatu I tērā, engari he kōrero haka kapinga. Do you have any final words for our listeners up here in Kai Tai, up in Te Hiko Tika?
2: Oh, only to please come along and see this exhibition. It will be on for 5 years and we're really excited.
1: Jana, mihi anō ki a koe mowene o ngā kōrero I wharekihia e koe ki rungi tō tātou reo I ringi o Te Hiko Tika. 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
1: Te Hapua. Te Hopua was the original name for the place we call Te Hapua. Te Hopua, which means a large kind of pond. Now in the 19th century, when Kauri Gum became a moneymaker, the coastal boats would call in here as a port of call. So the name was changed to Te Hapua. Te, the. Hapua, depot or lagoon. Te Hapua.

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1: Maringi Noa. One of the strict rules of the journey of Tohe was that he was not to look back to his marae and his loved ones. However, after a long and tiresome journey, he stood on the highest point, with tears flowing down his cheeks, looking back to his home. Hence the name is remembered, Maringi Noa, the falling of tears. 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

0: Tokerau Beach. 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He and his war party of 100 warriors were trying to get from one side of the beach to the other. However, they couldn't get through because of another group defending that area. So Koi prayed and chanted. Then he and his warriors were turned into worms, and they burrowed down into the sand and came out on the other side. Toke, worm. Though, 100. Tokerau.
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0: Kia hono tika ai ko te aho ka herea ki kona I tēnei iarere o te hiku.
1: Tikau. 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Tikau, of course, is a place, and in that place there is a rock which is white in colour, and this rock was used for drying out the kumara. You would place the scraped kumara on the rock, which would be heated by the sun, and leave it there until it was dried out. Tikau, the process of drying kumara in the sun. 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
2: Tēnā koe, Joe. Thank you so much for having me.
1: Yeah, appreciate you joining us this morning to have a little bit of a kōrua about this free workshop, Adapting to Change. Before we get right into that kaupapa itself, can you tell our listeners a little bit more about who you are and where you're from?
2: Absolutely. So, here tēnei nō tētai tokiro, nō Ngāpu I rawa ko Waikato Tuanui Oku Iwi, ko Ngai Tawa Ke, rawa ko Ngāti Mahuta Oku Hapu, nō Hana Hau ki Whangarei Heads e nai nei. 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
1: 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Nō reira tēnō kōrero mai, e ahu mai tēnei whakaro I here, where did this whakaro first come from to establish these particular workshops on Adapting to Change?
2: I'm new in my role at North End NZ, the artist formerly known as North End Inc. But I'm about 6 weeks into this role, and what I've heard as I've travelled out all here, I've been up to Kaitaia a couple of times, to Kaikoe, to Kirikiri, and here I live in Whangarei. And what we're hearing and seeing is people are being asked to build on shifting ground when it comes to our businesses. You know, that people talk about this being a challenging year, but it's a challenging year off the back of some challenging years. And so this kaupapa, these workshops have come from the Regional Business Partner Network, and that is what I do in my mahi for Northern NZ. It's come from what the growth advisors around the Motu have seen in terms of when times are challenging, what strategies and techniques can we employ to move before we have to move, if that makes sense. So this is going to be really about practical tools and frameworks, and it will be delivered by the growth advisors who have worked in Te Tai Tokiro for a long time. So I might be new, but my team includes growth advisors who've been doing this for years, and they've seen a lot of change and resilience in our pakihi up here in the north.
1: Ai, ko koe te kai arataki I ene o ngā rā, ki te ane tai mai koe ki roto I a kai tāene, ki te hiko te ika, ki te huitahi me rātou mā ngā Pākehi, arā ko te KBA, Kai Tire Business Association, a little bit of a catch-up at peekaboo in Kai Tire. Tell us a little bit more about that, and you know, it's only been 6 weeks, but what you've learnt and maybe some of the biggest challenges that Northland business owners are currently facing when it comes to adapting to change.
2: I loved coming up on Thursday. I think Danny's Kai in Peekaboo is some of the best, and the coffee was awesome too, which is a good way to start an early morning. The Kaitaia Business Association, we held a breakfast there with the North Chamber and the Ministry of Social Development. They were wanting to talk about a new service or offering that they have called Chamberworks, which is really cool. It's a free online platform for businesses to get connected with talent that they might be looking to hire, to get some help on their AI capability. And my kōrero in that conversation, because my area of experience is in AI and technology, so I was sharing some of the things I've learned about the skills that our people can develop to get some real value out of using AI. Because at the end of the day, it's about people and what people are doing and why we are in business, and the technology should enable that.
1: And how can we really discuss business innovation and growth these days without talking about AI? We just seen recently one of our whanaungas, the chair of Te Runanga o Ngāpuhi, Mane Tahere, went on an overseas travel, and he said the same, that it just happens to be that the whole of Aotearoa is just behind at the moment when it comes to artificial intelligence. Can you share a little bit more about that and your experience?
2: Yeah, I think I think it comes from fear, you know, and I understand that fear, and I've seen that. So I wrote a book with my husband last year for Microsoft about what the business leaders need to be thinking about when adopting AI in their organization. And the first thing we talk about is we need to address the reaction that this new technology inspires in a lot of us, myself included, in the first instance, which is, what is this going to mean for me? What if my impact or my role is going to be replaced by AI? And one of the things I learned through living that was that's a really awful place to learn from. No one wants to make decisions or we're never our best creative selves when we're coming out of a position of fear. So the flip for me came when I could switch that into curiosity. And so I got curious about how the technology works. And the very first piece of advice I shared at the KBA breakfast last week, which I stand by, is that we got to get specific when we're talking about AI. You know, when someone says, I used AI to do that, go, oh, what tool did you use? What version of it? You know, get as specific as you possibly can, because as long as we're talking about AI as if it's this big all-knowing being that's coming for us, you know, we're not going to get past the starting gate.
1: And what's often said on a lot of these courses that are being offered online is that people, all they really know is Meta and ChatGPT, and not really knowing exactly how to use it and just using it exactly like Google and just searching for things. So how can workshops like these help small businesses feel more confident about navigating technology and AI?
2: The second piece of advice I always give is to get hands-on and get practical. So that's exactly what we're going to do in the workshop. We're going to talk about some of the ways you can use AI to help you in your thinking. It should be a thought partner, and you are the thought leader, is one of the fundamentals we talk about. And then when we're choosing a tool, what are the design principles for a good tool for you and based on your who you're serving as a customer, the purpose your business serves. So we'll talk about that, and then we'll get hands-on. We'll give some example prompts and get people, you know, sharing their feedback. One of the big things that I've learned as I've developed training programs and delivered them is that we have to come back to our core, the concept that we will always be learning from each other and teaching other people as we share. So there's as much to be learned from the peers in the room as there is from the person standing at the front of the room.
1: Tēnā koro mai anō, mō wetahi o ngā hua e hi ana koe te kite I te mutunga o wenei o ngā hui huinga. What practical outcomes do you hope people will take away from attending these sessions?
2: We've got some really cool frameworks to share that people will be able to use in the workshop for prioritizing in their business. So starting with what are the values that you operate on, what's the purpose that you serve, and using that to inform your best next step. So I hope that people will come out of it with a bit of hope, but also a clear, you know, next step, what's the best thing for them to focus on. And it might be changing something, it might be doing more of something, or it might be stopping something that's no longer serving them.
1: And we're all feeling the impact of these latest fuel crisis, natural disasters that we've experienced in the north and throughout Aotearoa only in the first 5 months of this year, 2026. So why is it important for Northland businesses to start planning for disruptions and change now rather than later?
2: Yeah, I think the changes are going to keep coming, right? And that's what we have seen and had to live through. And my heart goes out to those affected. I think that, you know, sometimes the advice comes too late, and so it's getting that balance right of saying, hey, now that we know what it's like to live through some of these weather events, be impacted by the fuel crisis, looking ahead, what can we take from what we've learnt now to be better positioned to sort of roll with the waves as they come? And also, I think a big thing, and whether it's about AI or whether it's about business in general, is giving an opportunity and an encouragement for us to kōrero, you know, to share what we're learning, to share our worries, to have trusted advisors around us who can help us navigate these choppy waters, because we can't do it on our own.
1: Share a little bit more about the logistics of these workshops. Are there still positions available to register? When is this all happening?
2: Yeah, absolutely. So there's still spots. We do have to have limited spots. We've got a session in person in Whangarei on the 3rd of June, and there's one in Kaikoura at the Mahinga Innovation Centre On the 25th of June, and then if neither of those suit you, you're welcome to join us online on the 30th of June. And that information is at northernnz.com, and you'll find that if you go northernnz.com/adapt.
1: Congratulations on your latest position and leading this whole project and coming to Te Tau Tongarau, and really looking forward to seeing how we're going to adapt to change, or even take away from these workshops and apply them within our businesses throughout Te Tau Tongarau. 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
1: 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It was renamed after a chief, Moihuri, and his son, Tukiata, spotted a school of sharks. 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

0: Ora, this is Troy Kingi, and you're listening to Te Hiku FM. Mauri ora!
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1: Ai, mihi atu ki a koe, whai wāhi mai ki a hora ki a tātou katoa o te hiko tika o te muri whenua. Thank you again for joining us this morning to have a kōrero about Aotearoa's Pacifica Housing Maro that's taken the stage over in Harvard University. Before we get right into that, can you share a little bit more about who you are, where you're from, and what it is that you do?
2: I'm currently the chief executive of the Central Pacific Collective, which is a community-led organization that's been funded to build up to 300 affordable homes in eastern Port Hedland. So that's our mahi at the moment, and it's a fairly busy one, stressful one at times, but it's an inspirational one as well. So that's what we do.
1: Kia ora mawere o ngā kōrero. Thank you for giving us that, a little bit more of an understanding about what it is that you do and where this is taking place. So why do you believe that the Pacifica housing models like the Malay-based approach are resonating globally right now?
2: Yeah, because I think we start with the values first. You know, that's the basis of our approach. We start with the values. What are the cultural constructs that allow our people to live, cohesive, flourishing lives in a space like Eastern Port Hedland? So that's where we start first. The architecture comes last in terms of our development. So we bring the values, we ask the communities, what sort of housing do they want to see? How will this particular housing model allow them to live lives that will help one another? So that's the basis of the beginning of our process. And then, of course, the Malay. The Malay is simply, it's not simply an open land. It is a living center of Pacific communal life, a place where gathering, ceremony, even we share our genealogy, we share our responsibilities, and it's a place which holds the village together. And that's the difference that we bring, because it's about the village. So that's why you find our houses don't face the street, they face the Malay.
1: Mm.
2: And it teaches us that a village begins not with a house, but with a relationship. And we call it the Wā. This is the relationship space between people and our land and the environment, and also all of the spiritual entities that comprise us. And that's where we begin. And it's the space that connects the Malay. The Malay brings us together in harmony in the Malay. And that's our point of difference.
1: Kia ora. And you have just touched on that. And so we are living more in a modern life today, but still trying to maintain our culture and our values. But sharing a little bit more about that. So what makes our whare and our whale different from more traditional housing developments?
2: Yeah, because from our point of view, it's not about the house. As we say, it's the ano whare. It's about the people living in the house. It's about their relationships. It's about their ancestry. It's about how they live. That's the point of difference before we even build the house. The house is just a place, but we need to find place where, how can we utilize the places inside this house? If we have funerals, for example, are there spaces inside those particular houses to utilize them? Can our culture be practiced in those houses? Can the wide world be expressed in those houses? Can we relate to one another? I mean, the thriving thing about the village is people enjoy themselves. They run from whare to whare. They share kai. They share whatever they need to be sharing. The Malay and also the whare that is in the middle of the Malay allows them to live their lives according to how their ancestors used to live.
1: Oh, it's so heartening to hear all this kōrero. Take me back being a child when we were all raised together as a village and we all used to actually rely on each other and look after each other. So to hear that, I would love to see a little bit more of that amongst us Māori up here in the far north. But how can ancient Pacifica values help address modern housing and community challenges?
2: And that's the thing that we bring. Ancient wisdom, which we call the Malay, is as relevant then and as relevant now. It's not a It's not a relic. It is the future. You know, this is not a relic of the past, rather a design system for the future. Because we are bringing ancestral wisdom, ancient wisdom, into the 21st century and allowing that to happen. Because the solution is always there. And we are bringing that forward into a different context, in, to some extent, a Western context, make it alive for our people. And that's what we're doing here.
1: You and I both know, as being Māori and Pacifica, that we are a communal people and used to living with each other. That's why we have places like a Malai and other things that bring us together constantly. And you already used those examples of coming together as a community and helping and sharing where we need to. And whenever there is an occasion where we lose someone, or also we celebrate these great occasions amongst ourselves, we come together on places like a Marae to do this. And so we're seeing this starting to go global, being on the stage of Harvard University. What do you hope other communities take from the work of CPC presented at Harvard?
2: Well, it's amazing. It was an amazing feeling to be in that kind of a space, you know, in Harvard. And here they are, you know, the leading professors, I suppose, in architecture. This is the school that produced architects and architects, you know, who built, you know, Western cities in the, you know, the Second World War. And here we are presenting our model, which is the Malai. And we're saying to them, this has lessons for everyone around the world. You know, this is the kind of what we are saying. We did not leave this wisdom behind. We brought it with us. And now we are building it again. So they saw the conceptual part, the cultural part, and then they saw what we actually built. That was the relatable thing. We did not just talk about ancient wisdom. We actually showed it, and we're building it. And that's the thing that got to them. Now they're starting to think, well, maybe this could be a possible solution to the Western world.
1: Often we are told about the nucleus families, the two parents and the two kids, and relying on ourselves. But we know that we look to our past to help navigate our future. And that means that we look how our people used to live as one and being able to support each other through crisis and through celebration of life. Horeko he pātai he kōrero tu atu I tērā. No further questions and kōrero from myself. But any final kōrero that you'd like to share with our whānau listening in today in regards to this particular model and also the presentation at Harvard University?
2: Well, it was a very, it was an incredible experience because we had a, we challenged Harvard school, you know, and we thought, why not? Yeah, can you consider this? Because this is a design-led response to present-day housing need, and it's grounded in Pacific Valleys, and it's, we are responsive, we are responding to the contemporary requirements of affordability, density, and livability, all those things that they talk about here, but we're doing it in a way that allows our communities to thrive, prosper, and make contribution to our wider community of Aotearoa.
1: Rawero atu wero o ngā kōrero. Really appreciate all that you shared today, and congratulations on showing the world on what you are capable to do and what us as Pacifica and Māori and here in Aotearoa taking these to the stage of the global world today. Nō reira, tāku kia koe e tēnei wai hoa, kia matāra ki ora.
2: Tāpita, tere lava jōli man, we are asking man, we are for your favour.
1: Hoi noi tātou mā, ko te reo te reo te tumu hakarai o tēnei o ngā kaupapa ki mui a rātou i tēnei wā, ko te Central Pacific Collective ne, me tō rātou kaupapa ki te hakatūtū, pare hakatūtū kāinga, e 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
1: Te Hapua. Te Hopua was the original name for the place we call Te Hapua. Te Hopua, which means a large kind of pond. Now in the 19th century, when Kauri Gum became a moneymaker, the coastal boats would call in here as a port of call. So the name was changed to Te Hapua. Te, the. Hapua, depot or lagoon. Te Hapua.

0: headache, you know. After traveling many hours of climbing up and down rocky headlands, Tohe and Ariki arrived in the place now known as Herekino. Now there was a man of that time named Taumaha, who had said a number of snares which had been improperly tied. Tohe declared that they were very badly made, so he called this place Herekino. Here, tie up, kino, bang. Herekino.
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1: It's easy for life admin to slip down the list. 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

Tohoraha, in between Scott's Point and Te Pake Stream. Now when Tohe left Kapo Wairua, he was accompanied by a servant called Ariki. They carried on down the beach until they reached a small island called Matapia. Here they saw some whale bones lying in the sand, and Tohe picked one up saying that he would like to use it as a weapon. And so the name of the area is remembered as such, Tohoraha, Tohora, whale, Tohoraha.

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2: The explanation for the saying is that there are many influential chiefs amongst the Ngāpuhi tribes, and that each chief rules according to his own authority. One chief lives in peace with his people, another fights with his, yet others keep the peace while others again fight by stealth. This is the meaning of the above saying. However, the real meaning of that saying lies in the comparison with a broken canoe which has many holes in it. For when some of these holes are blocked up, others let the water through because of the great number of holes in the canoe. Similarly, with the chiefs of the Ngāpuhi people, while some chiefs press for the cease of fighting, others are up and fighting.
0: Ngāpuhi ko whāurau. Ngāpuhi of 100 holes.

0: Ha'awa. 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Now Pawa is famous as a sheep station and also as a commercial fishing port. Pawa takes its name from the shellfish we all know and love, Pawa.
1: Kia te whānau, tēnā koutou katoa. Ko Ella Henry tēnei. 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Whakarongo tonu mai ki tō reo irirangi Māori.
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You're tuning into Saturday Night Jams with Ahi. We'll do a quick weather prospect for Turanganui Aikiwa. For tonight, 5 degrees, the temperature low. Hei a pōpō whuiora tapu. A fine day here in Gizzy, 19 degrees our temperature high tomorrow and 10 degrees overnight tomorrow night. Hei te Monday, another fine day, 18 degrees the temperature high and 9 degrees overnight on Monday. Tuesday, partly cloudy with the chance of a shower, 16 degrees our temperature high and 5 degrees overnight on Tuesday night. And that Manuma is our weather for the next couple of days in Turanganui Aikiwa. Anyway, let's get back into our pūro. Nō reira, kia utonu mai ki Turanga FM Saturday Night Jams with Ahi.

tracks together on a good recording. 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You are tuning into Saturday Night Jams with Ahi, Atui Turangi FM. Tēnei e mihi atu nei. Hopefully you guys are having a safe Saturday night so far. Whakarongo mai ki ēnei pānui I te whānau. These are for the end of this month. So we have the 26th of June and the 28th of June, kia mohi o mai, these are when those kaupapa are happening. So on the 26th of June, 7:30 to 10:30 p.m. at the Cozy Club Endeavour Lounge Bar, free entry by the way, Walsh Entertainment presents a tribute disco night to MJ Michael Jackson with your hosts Wiz and Lena. A free entry, open to all ages, costume optional. Spot prizes are also up for grabs. So that's happening later on this month, Friday the 26th of June, e te whānau. And then happening that same weekend on the Sunday the 28th of June at the Cozy Club, 3 p.m. until 6 p.m. free entry, there is Cozy Oki Karaoke with your hosts Wiz and Lena e te whānau. So that sounds very, very fun. Koe ranga panui, mō tēnei wā, we'll head back into our pūoro. Nō reira e te iwi, kia utonu mai ki Tūranga FM.

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1: 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Kēnei e mihi atu nei. Hopefully you guys had a good week this week. If you're going out to town, then keep safe out there e te whānau, but have a good night. If you're choosing to stay in, why not? So I highly suggest you guys keep tuning in to us here on Tūranga FM, Saturday Night Jams with Ahi. We've got some awesome waiata lines up for our show. We go all the way until midnight. So we're keeping you company until then, e te whānau. Anyway, let's head back into our show, into our music. Nō reira, e te iwi.

Iwa te kaumātai, ira fitu, iwa te kaumārima, ira fitu, iwa te kaumāwaru, ira tahi. Tēnā koutou katoa e te whānau. You are tuning into Saturday Night Jams with Ahi atu I Turangi FM. Tēnei e mihi atu nei. Hopefully you guys are having a safe Saturday night so far. Whakarongo mai ki ēnei pānui e te whānau. These are for the end of this month. So we have the 26th of June and the 28th of June. Kia mōhio mai, these are when those kaupapa are happening. So on the 26th of June, 7:30 to 10:30 p.m. at the Cozy Club Endeavour Lounge Bar, free entry by the way, Walsh Entertainment presents a tribute disco night to MJ Michael Jackson with your hosts Wiz and Lena. A free entry, open to all ages, costume optional. Spot prizes are also up for grabs. So that's happening later on this month, Friday the 26th of June, e te whānau. And then happening that same weekend on the Sunday the 28th of June at the Cozy Club, 3 p.m. until 6 p.m. free entry, there is Cozy Oki Karaoke with your hosts Wiz and Lena, e te whānau. So that sounds very, very fun. Koe ranga pānui, mō tēnei wā, we'll head back into our pūoro. Nō reira e te iwi, kia utonu mai ki Tūranga FM.

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You're tuning into Saturday Night Jams with Ahi. We'll do a quick weather prospect for Tūranganui Aikiwa. For tonight, 5 degrees, the temperature low. Hei a pōpō, whuiora tapu. A fine day here in Gizzy, 19 degrees our temperature high tomorrow and 10 degrees overnight tomorrow night. Hei te Monday, another fine day, 18 degrees the temperature high and 9 degrees overnight on Monday. Tuesday, partly cloudy with the chance of a shower, 16 degrees our temperature high and 5 degrees overnight on Tuesday night. And that whanauma is our weather for the next couple of days in Tūranganui Aikiwa. Anyway, let's get back into our pūoro. 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

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Tēnei e mihi atu nei. Hopefully you guys had a good week this week. If you're going out to town, then keep safe out there, te whānau, but have a good night. If you're choosing to stay in, why not? So I highly suggest you guys keep tuning in to us here on Turanga FM Saturday Night Jams with Ahi. We've got some awesome waiata lines up for our show. We go all the way until midnight. So we're keeping you company until then, I te whānau. Anyway, let's head back into our show, into our music. Nō reira I te iwi, kia mau tonu mai rā ki Turanga FM.

Irawhitu, iwa tekau mā rima, irawhitu, iwa tekau mā waru, ira tahi. Tēnā koutou katoa e te whānau. You are tuning into Saturday Night Jams with Ahi, Atui Turangi FM. Tēnei e mihi atu nei. Hopefully you guys are having a safe Saturday night so far. Whakarongo mai ki ēnei pānui e te whānau. These are for the end of this month. So we have the 26th of June and the 28th of June, Kia Mohio Mai, these are when those kaupapa are happening. So, on the 26th of June, 7:30 to 10:30 p.m. at the Cozy Club Endeavour Lounge Bar, free entry by the way, Walsh Entertainment presents a tribute disco night to MJ Michael Jackson with your hosts Wiz and Lena. A free entry, open to all ages, costume optional. Spot prizes are also up for grabs. So that's happening later on this month, Friday the 26th of June, e te whānau. And then happening that same weekend on the Sunday the 28th of June at the Cozy Club, 3 p.m. until 6 p.m. free entry, there is Cozy Oki Karaoke with your hosts Wiz and Lena, e te whānau. So that sounds very, very fun. Koe ranga panui, mō tēnei wā, we'll head back into our pūoro. Nō reira e te iwi, kia au tonu mai ki Tūranga FM.

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You're tuning into Saturday Night Jams with Ahi. We'll do a quick weather prospect for Tūranga Nui Aikiwa. For tonight, 5 degrees, the temperature low. Hei a pōpō, fui o rā tapu. A fine day here in Gizzy, 19 degrees, our temperature high tomorrow, and 10 degrees overnight tomorrow night. Hei te mane, another fine day, 18 degrees, the temperature high, and 9 degrees overnight on Monday. Tuesday, partly cloudy with the chance of a shower, 16 degrees, our temperature high, and 5 degrees overnight on Tuesday night. And that whanau mā is our weather for the next couple of days in Tūranga Nui Aikiwa. Anyway, let's get back into our pūoro. 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
1: 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Tēnei e mihi atu nei. Hopefully you guys had a good week this week. If you're going out to town, then keep safe out there, e te whānau, but have a good night. If you're choosing to stay in, why not? So I highly suggest you guys keep tuning in to us here on Tūranga FM Saturday Night Jams with Ahi. We've got some awesome waiata lines up for our show. We go all the way until midnight. So we're keeping you company until then, e te whānau. Anyway, let's head back into our show, into our music. Nō reira e te iwi, kia mau tonu mai rā ki Tūranga FM.

Iwhawhitu, iwhatukaumarima, irawhitu, iwhatukaumawaru, iratahi. Tēnā koutou katoa I te whānau. You are tuning in to Saturday Night Jams with Ahi, atu I Turangi FM, tēnei e mihi atu nei. Hopefully you guys are having a safe Saturday night so far. Whakarongo mai ki ēnei pānui I te whānau. These are for the end of this month. So we have the 26th of June and the 28th of June. Kia mohio mai, these are when those kaupapa are happening. So on the 26th of June, 7:30 to 10:30 p.m. at the Cozy Club Endeavour Lounge Bar, free entry by the way. Walsh Entertainment presents a tribute disco night to MJ Michael Jackson with your hosts Wiz and Lena. A free entry, open to all ages, costume optional. Spot prizes are also up for grabs. So that's happening later on this month, Friday the 26th of June, e te whānau. And then happening that same weekend on the Sunday the 28th of June at the Cozy Club, 3 p.m. until 6 p.m. free entry. There is Cozy Oki karaoke with your hosts Wiz and Lena, e te whānau. So that sounds very, very fun. Koe ranga panui, mō tēnei wā, we'll head back into our pūoro. Nō reira e te iwi, kia utonu mai ki Tūranga FM.

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Tēnei te mihi atu kia koutou katoa I tūhono mai. Thank you so much to everyone who tuned in to Saturday Night Jams with Ahi. Same time next weekend, e te whānau. Hopefully you guys had a great night. Stay safe out there, especially on our roads, e te whānau. But thank you very, very much for tuning into, again, Saturday Night Jams with Ahi. But tomorrow morning, back in the studio, we have the hangout show with CJ and then the whānau show with Papa Lindsay tomorrow evening. Monday morning, we have Katakata I Te Ata with Rahia and Mats, and then the switch up with the bro Taihoro, and then the drive time show with producer Mike, and then Monday night we have the night train with Double D, and then we'll be back the weekend shows Hey Tera Weekend Air next weekend on Saturday Night Jams 5 p.m. all the way until midnight. We'll see you guys then, e te whānau. Anyway, we'll head back into our music. Coming up, we have Special Lady by Fiji. Nō reira, utonu mai ki Tūranga FM.

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E kui mā, e kuru mā. 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

0: I was on the outskirts of a little southern town, trying to reach my destination before the sun went down. The old CB was blaring away on channel 19 when there came a little boy's voice on the radio line. And he said, "Breaker 19, is anyone there? Come on back, truckers, and talk to Teddy Bear." Well, I keyed the mic and I said, "You got it, Teddy Bear." And the little boy's voice came back on the air. "Appreciate the break. Who we got on that end?" I told him my handle and then he began. "Now, I'm not supposed to bother you fellas out there. Mom says you're busy and for me to stay off there. But you see, I get lonely and it helps to talk. 'Cause that's about all I can do. I'm crippled and I can't walk." I came back and told him to fire up that mic, and I'd talk to him as long as he liked. "This was my dad's radio," the little boy said, "but I guess it's mine and Mom's now, 'cause my daddy's dead. Dad had a wreck about a month ago. He was trying to get home in a blinding snow. Mom has to work now to make ends meet, and I'm not much help with my two crippled feet. She says not to worry, that we'll make it all right, but I hear her crying sometimes late at night. You know, there's one thing I want more than anything else to see. Oh, I know you guys are too busy to bother with me, but you see, my dad used to take me for rides when he was home. But I guess that's all over now since my daddy's gone." Not one breaker came on the old CB as that little crippled boy talked with me. I tried hard to swallow a lump that just wouldn't stay down as I thought about my boy back in Greenville town. Dad was going to take Mom and me with him later on this year. Well, I remember him saying, "Someday this old truck will be yours, Teddy Bear. But I know I'll never get to ride an 18-wheeler again. But this old base will keep me in touch with all my trucker friends. Teddy Bear's going to back on out now and leave you alone, 'cause it's about time for Mom to come home. But you give me a shout when you're passing through, and I'll sure be happy to come back to you." Well, I came back and I said, "Before you go, 1010, what's your home 20, little CB friend?" Well, he gave me his address and I didn't once hesitate, 'cause this hot load of freight is just gonna have to wait. I turned that truck around on a dime and headed straight for Jackson Street, 229. And as I rounded the corner, oh, I got one heck of a shock. 18-wheelers were lined up for three city blocks. Well, I guess every driver for miles around had caught Teddy Bear's call. And that little crippled boy was having a ball. For as fast as one driver would carry him in, another would carry him to his truck and take off again. Well, you better believe I took my turn at riding Teddy Bear. And then I carried him back in and put him down in his chair. And buddy, if I never live to see happiness again, I want you to know I saw it that day in the face of that little man. We took up a collection for him before his mama got home, and each driver said goodbye, and then they were all gone. He shook my hand with a mile-long grin and said, "So long, trucker. I'll catch you again." Yeah, I hit that interstate with tears in my eyes. And I turned on the radio and I got another surprise. "Breaker 19," came a voice on the air. "Just one word of thanks from Mama Teddy Bear. We wish each and every one a special prayer for you, 'cause you just made my little boy's dream come true. I'll sign off now before I start to cry. May God ride with you, 10-4, and goodbye."
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1: Te Paki. So the area we call Te Paki and the coastal park itself extends from Cape Maria van Diemen eastwards across to Spirits Bay, with another piece at the North Cape and on the north side of the entrance to Parengarenga Harbour. Te, ta, paki, fine weather or clear skies. Te Paki.

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4: Kaitaia. The original name for Kaitaia was Te Ahu. However, a chief of that area in that time, known as Tuakai, had two wives, Tarawhati and Tutatea. Now, Tutatea was the harder working of these two ladies, and her storehouse was always full of food and vegetables, many of which were often thrown away because of overflowing. Hence the name Kaitaia, throwing the food away in plenty. Kaitaia.

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0: 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According to custom, this is the place from where the spirits gather after travelling up the west coast. After climbing down to the Puhutukawa tree, which faces the homeland of Hawaiki, they leap off and continue on their journey. Te Ta Reinga, place of living. 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
2: Joel, thank you so much for having me.
1: Yeah, appreciate you joining us this morning to have a little bit of a korua about this free workshop, Adapting to Change. Before we get right into that kaupapa itself, can you tell our listeners a little bit more about who you are and where you're from?
2: Absolutely. 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
1: 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Nō reira tēnō kōrero mai, e ahu mai tēnei whakaro I here. Where did this whakaro first come from to establish these particular workshops on Adapting to Change?
2: I'm new in my role at Northend NZ, the artist formerly known as Northend Inc. But I'm about 6 weeks into this role, and what I've heard as I've travelled out all here, I've been up to Kaitaia a couple of times, to Kaikoe, to Kirikiri, and here I live in Whangarei. And what we're hearing and seeing is people are being asked to build on shifting ground when it comes to our businesses. You know that people talk about this being a challenging year, but it's a challenging year off the back of some challenging years. And so this kaupapa, these workshops have come from the Regional Business Partner Network, and that is what I do in my mahi for Northern NZ. It's come from what the growth advisors around the motu have seen in terms of when times are challenging, what strategies and techniques can we employ to move before we have to move, if that makes sense. So this is going to be really about practical tools and frameworks, and it will be delivered by the growth advisors who have worked in Te Tai Tokiro for a long time. So I might be new, but my team includes growth advisors who've been doing this for years, and they've seen a lot of change and resilience in our pāke up here in the north.
1: Ai, ko koe te kaiaratake I nei o ngā rā, ki te ane tai mai koe ki roto I a kaitae nei, ki te hiko te ika, ki te huitahi me rātou mā ngā Pākehi, arā ko te KBA, Kaitaia Business Association, a little bit of a catch-up at peekaboo in Kaitaia. Tell us a little bit more about that, and you know, it's only been 6 weeks, but what you've learnt and maybe some of the biggest challenges that Northland business owners are currently facing when it comes to adapting to change.
2: I loved coming up on Thursday. I think Danny's Kai in Peekaboo is some of the best, and the coffee was awesome too, which is a good way to start an early morning. The Kaitaia Business Association, we held a breakfast there with the North Chamber and the Ministry of Social Development. They were wanting to talk about a new service or offering that they have called Chamberworks, which is really cool. It's a free online platform for businesses to get connected with talent that they might be looking to hire, to get some help on their AI capability. And my kōrero in that conversation, because my area of experience is in AI and technology, so I was sharing some of the things I've learned about the skills that our people can develop to get some real value out of using AI. Because at the end of the day, it's about people and what people are doing and why we are in business, and the technology should enable that.
1: And how can we really discuss business innovation and growth these days without talking about AI? We just seen recently one of our whanaungas, the chair of Te Runanga o Ngāpuhi, Mane Tahere, went on an overseas travel, and he said the same, that it just happens to be that the whole of Aotearoa is just behind at the moment when it comes to artificial intelligence. Can you share a little bit more about that and your experience?
2: I think it comes from fear, you know, and I understand that fear, and I've seen that. So I wrote a book with my husband last year for Microsoft about what the business leaders need to be thinking about when adopting AI in their organisation. And the first thing we talk about is we need to address the reaction that this new technology inspires in a lot of us, myself included, in the first instance, which is, what is this going to mean for me? What if my impact or my role is going to be replaced by AI? And one of the things I learned through living that was that's a really awful place to learn from. No one wants to make decisions or we're never our best creative selves when we're coming out of a position of fear. So the flip for me came when I could switch that into curiosity. And so I got curious about how the technology works. And the very first piece of advice I shared at the KBA breakfast last week, which I stand by, is that we got to get specific when we're talking about AI. You know, when someone says, I used AI to do that, go, oh, what tool did you use? What version of it? You know, get as specific as you possibly can, because as long as we're talking about AI as if it's this big all-knowing being that's coming for us, you know, we're not going to get past the starting gate.
1: And what's often said on a lot of these courses that are being offered online is that people, all they really know is Meta and ChatGPT, and not really knowing exactly how to use it and just using it exactly like Google and just searching for things. So how can workshops like these help small businesses feel more confident about navigating technology and AI?
2: The second piece of advice I always give is to get hands-on and get practical. So that's exactly what we're going to do in the workshop. We're going to talk about some of the ways you can use AI to help you in your thinking. It should be a thought partner, and you are the thought leader, is one of the fundamentals we talk about. And then when we're choosing a tool, what are the design principles for a good tool for you and based on your who you're serving as a customer, the purpose your business serves. So we'll talk about that, and then we'll get hands-on. We'll give some example prompts and get people, you know, sharing their feedback. One of the big things that I've learned as I've developed training programs and delivered them is that we have to come back to our core, the concept that we will always be learning from each other and teaching other people as we share. So there's as much to be learned from the peers in the room as there is from the person standing at the front of the room.
1: Tēnā koro mai anō mō wetahi o ngā hua e hihi ana koe te kite I te mutunga o wenei o ngā huihuinga. What practical outcomes do you hope people will take away from attending these sessions?
2: We've got some really cool frameworks to share that people will be able to use in the workshop for prioritizing in their business. So starting with, what are the values that you operate on? What's the purpose that you serve? And using that to inform your best next step. So I hope that people will come out of it with a bit of hope, but also a clear, you know, next step, what's the best thing for them to focus on. And it might be changing something, it might be doing more of something, or it might be stopping something that's no longer serving them.
1: And we're all feeling the impact of these latest fuel crisis, natural disasters that we've experienced in the north and throughout Aotearoa only in the first 5 months of this year, 2026. So why is it important for Northland businesses to start planning for disruptions and change now rather than later?
2: Yeah, I think the changes are going to keep coming, right? And that's what we have seen and had to live through. And my heart goes out to those affected. I think that, you know, sometimes the advice comes too late, and so it's getting that balance right of saying, hey, now that we know what it's like to live through some of these weather events, be impacted by the fuel crisis, looking ahead, what can we take from what we've learnt now to be better positioned to sort of roll with the waves as they come? And also, I think a big thing, and whether it's about AI or whether it's about business in general, is giving an opportunity and an encouragement for us to kōrero, you know, to share what we're learning, to share our worries, to have trusted advisors around us who can help us navigate these choppy waters, because we can't do it on our own.
1: Share a little bit more about the logistics of these workshops. Are there still positions available to register? When is this all happening?
2: Yeah, absolutely. So there's still spots. We do have to have limited spots. We've got a session in person in Whangarei on the 3rd of June, and there's one in Kaikoura at the Mahinga Innovation Centre on the 25th of June. And then if neither of those suit you, you're welcome to join us online on the 30th of June. And that information is at northlandnz.com. And you'll find that if you go northlandnz.com/adapt.
1: Congratulations on your latest position and leading this whole project and coming to Te Tau Tongarau and really looking forward to seeing how we're going to adapt to change or even take away from these workshops and apply them within our businesses throughout Te Tau Tongarau. Taku kia koe, tēnei wā e Meg, kia matara ki ora.
2: Kia ora.
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1: Here kino. After travelling many hours of climbing up and down rocky headlands, Tohe and Ariki arrived in the place now known as Here kino. Now there was a man of that time named Taumaha, who had set a number of snares which had been improperly tied. Tohe declared that they were very badly made, so he called this place Here kino. Here, tie up, kino, bang. Here kino.

0: Mangonui. The place called Mangonui was originally named Te Pariki. It was renamed after a chief, Moihuri, and his son, Tukiata, spotted a school of sharks. As they were luring them into the harbour, Tukiata saw a large shark and he called out, "He Mango, He Mangonui." After a long battle with the shark, it was pulled ashore to where the post office presently now is. Mango, shark. Nui, big. Mangonui.
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2: 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Pauahi was to be Nuku Tawhiti's and Arai Tūru, Ruanui's. Ruanui finished his whare first, and Nuku Tawhiti asked him to wait until his was completed so they could hold opening celebrations together. Ruanui ignored his request and by krakia brought a whale ashore for the celebration. Angry at his behaviour, Nuku Tawhiti called on his god to send a wave to float the whale out to sea. This saying about the Hokianga refers to this contest between Nuku Tawhiti and Ruanui to outdo each other and win an argument by superior spells. In doing so, they used up their repertoire of incantations, hence saying Hokianga whakapau karakia.
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1: 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He and his war party of 100 warriors were trying to get from one side of the beach to the other. However, they couldn't get through because of another group defending that area. So Poi prayed and chanted. Then he and his warriors were turned into worms, and they burrowed down into the sand and came out on the other side. Toke, worm. 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
1: Tēnā koe, Joe. Thank you so much for having me.
0: Yeah, appreciate you joining us this morning to have a little bit of a kōrua about this free workshop, Adapting to Change. Before we get right into that kaupapa itself, can you tell our listeners a little bit more about who you are and where you're from?
1: Absolutely. 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
0: Ah, mihi anō ki a koe mō wera o ngā māramatanga, ke māramapu ana tātou, ngā whanau, ngā eare taringa mai, kōwai tēnei reo e kōrero ana ki runga I te reo irirangi, nō reira mihi atu ki a koe, Meg. 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Nō reira, tēnō kōrero mai, e ahu mai tēnei whakaro I here. Where did this whakaro first come from to establish these particular workshops on Adapting to Change?
1: I'm new in my role at North End NZ, the artist formerly known as North End Inc. But I'm about 6 weeks into this role, and what I've heard as I've travelled out all here, I've been up to Kaitaia a couple of times, to Kaikoe, to Kirikiri, and here I live in Whangarei. And what we're hearing and seeing is people are being asked to build on shifting ground when it comes to our businesses. You know, that people talk about this being a challenging year, but it's a challenging year off the back of some challenging years. And so this kaupapa, these workshops have come from the Regional Business Partner Network, and that is what I do in my mahi for Northern NZ. It's come from what the growth advisors around the Motu have seen in terms of when times are challenging, what strategies and techniques can we employ to move before we have to move, if that makes sense. So this is going to be really about practical tools and frameworks, and it will be delivered by the growth advisors who have worked in Te Tai Tokiro for a long time. So I might be new, but my team includes growth advisors who've been doing this for years, and they've seen a lot of change and resilience in our pākehi up here in the north.
0: Ai, ko koe te kaiaratake ēnei o ngā rā, ki te ane tai mai koe ki roto I a kaitāenei ki te hiko te ika, ki te huitahi me rātou mā ngā pākehi, arā ko te KBA, Kaitaia Business Association, a little bit of a catch-up at peekaboo in Kaitaia. Tell us a little bit more about that, and you know, it's only been 6 weeks, but what you've learnt and maybe some of the biggest challenges that Northland business owners are currently facing when it comes to adapting to change.
1: I loved coming up on Thursday. I think Danny's Kai in Peekaboo is some of the best, and the coffee was awesome too, which is a good way to start an early morning. The Kaitaia Business Association, we held a breakfast there with the North Chamber and the Ministry of Social Development. They were wanting to talk about a new service or offering that they have called Chamberworks, which is really cool. It's a free online platform for businesses to get connected with talent that they might be looking to hire, to get some help on their AI capability. And my kōrero in that conversation, because my area of experience is in AI and technology, so I was sharing some of the things I've learned about the skills that our people can develop to get some real value out of using AI. Because at the end of the day, it's about people and what people are doing and why we are in business, and the technology should enable that.
0: And how can we really discuss business innovation and growth these days without talking about AI? We just seen recently one of our whanaungas, the chair of Te Runanga o Ngāpuhi, Mane Tahere, went on an overseas travel, and he said the same, that it just happens to be that the whole of Aotearoa is just behind at the moment when it comes to artificial intelligence. Can you share a little bit more about that and your experience?
1: I think it comes from fear, you know, and I understand that fear, and I've seen that. So I wrote a book with my husband last year for Microsoft about what the business leaders need to be thinking about when adopting AI in their organization. And the first thing we talk about is we need to address the reaction that this new technology inspires in a lot of us, myself included, in the first instance, which is, what is this going to mean for me? What if my impact or my role is going to be replaced by AI? And one of the things I learned through living that was that's a really awful place to learn from. No one wants to make decisions or we're never our best creative selves when we're coming out of a position of fear. So the flip for me came when I could switch that into curiosity. And so I got curious about how the technology works. And the very first piece of advice I shared at the KBA breakfast last week, which I stand by, is that we got to get specific when we're talking about AI. You know, when someone says, I used AI to do that, go, oh, what tool did you use? What version of it? You know, get as specific as you possibly can, because as long as we're talking about AI as if it's this big all-knowing being that's coming for us, you know, we're not going to get past the starting gate.
0: And what's often said on a lot of these courses that are being offered online is that people, all they really know is Meta and ChatGPT, and not really knowing exactly how to use it and just using it exactly like Google and just searching for things. So how can workshops like these help small businesses feel more confident about navigating technology and AI?
1: The second piece of advice I always give is to get hands-on and get practical. So that's exactly what we're going to do in the workshop. We're going to talk about some of the ways you can use AI to help you in your thinking. It should be a thought partner, and you are the thought leader, is one of the fundamentals we talk about. And then when we're choosing a tool, what are the design principles for a good tool for you and based on your who you're serving as a customer, the purpose your business serves. So we'll talk about that, and then we'll get hands-on. We'll give some example prompts and get people, you know, sharing their feedback. One of the big things that I've learned as I've developed training programs and delivered them is that we have to come back to our core, the concept that we will always be learning from each other and teaching other people as we share. So there's as much to be learned from the peers in the room as there is from the person standing at the front of the room.
0: Tēnā koro mai anō mō wētahi o ngā hua e hihi ana koe te kite I te mutunga o wēnei o ngā huihuinga. What practical outcomes do you hope people will take away from attending these sessions?
1: We've got some really cool frameworks to share that people will be able to use in the workshop for prioritizing in their business. So starting with, what are the values that you operate on? What's the purpose that you serve? And using that to inform your best next step. So I hope that people will come out of it with a bit of hope, but also a clear, you know, next step, what's the best thing for them to focus on. And it might be changing something, it might be doing more of something, or it might be stopping something that's no longer serving them.
0: And we're all feeling the impact of these latest fuel crisis, natural disasters that we've experienced in the north and throughout Aotearoa only in the first 5 months of this year, 2026. So why is it important for Northland businesses to start planning for disruptions and change now rather than later?
1: Yeah, I think the changes are going to keep coming, right? And that's what we have seen and had to live through. And my heart goes out to those affected. I think that, you know, sometimes the advice comes too late, and so it's getting that balance right of saying, hey, now that we know what it's like to live through some of these weather events, being impacted by the fuel crisis, looking ahead, what can we take from what we've learnt now to be better positioned to sort of roll with the waves as they come? And also, I think a big thing, and whether it's about AI or whether it's about business in general, is giving an opportunity and an encouragement for us to kōrero, you know, to share what we're learning, to share our worries, to have trusted advisors around us who can help us navigate these choppy waters, because we can't do it on our own.
0: Share a little bit more about the logistics of these workshops. Are there still positions available to register? When is this all happening?
1: Yeah, absolutely. So there's still spots. We do have to have limited spots. We've got a session in person in Whangarei on the 3rd of June, and there's one in Kaikoe at the Mahinga Innovation Centre on the 25th of June. And then if neither of those suit you, you're welcome to join us online on the 30th of June. And that information is at northlandnz.com. And you'll find that if you go northlandnz.com/adapt.
0: Congratulations on your latest position and leading this whole project and coming to Te Tau Tongarau and really looking forward to seeing how we're going to adapt to change or even take away from these workshops and apply them within our businesses throughout Te Tau Tongarau. 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
0: 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Always appreciate when you make yourself available to have a kōrua about these kaupapa. A two-day gathering to mark the milestone, including the start-up of Te Raupo, the wastewater treatment system. Nō reira, tuatahi ake, pehi ara koe i te rangi nei.
1: Oh, ai, tino hari
0: koa
1: au. It's a good day. We've been looking forward to this for a long time, and yes, certainly there's a bit of excitement around, I think. A lot of people never believed that this outcome would be realised, and it's been a bit of a grinder of a road, but we are really pleased to be taking this next step.
0: Kia ora, for those of our whanaunga who are listening in and don't quite know what this kaupapa is about, are you able to share a little bit more and give some understanding around what Te Mana o Te Wai is and what you what we are going to be, or what this milestone is that we're going to be celebrating?
1: Yeah, well, I'd be only too happy to, because it's a great, we feel really excited about the potential of it. Essentially, Rawane has a wastewater treatment plant that is operated and consented for the council, for the Whānau District Council, and it is one of 17 wastewater treatment systems in Te Taipokerau and Te Heko Teka that have ponds or are a pond-based or partially pond-based system. And I think all of our communities, most of those systems discharge into Wai, and in terms of Te Mana o Te Wai, that's a legislative framework that was introduced by the government, and then in this recent government has been pretty gutted out. And so in the last 10 years, actually, how old is my son? My son Te Mera is 15, soon to turn 16 years of age. While I was hapu with Te Mera, we were appealing and writing submissions, making submissions and appealing the district council's plan to continue on with a pond-based system, because we could see the ongoing destruction that was happening within the environments that we're receiving the water from, those, you know, the human waste from those systems. So what we're celebrating today is the commissioning of a new, I'm really excited about it, form of treatment, and it's electrocoagulation is the type of treatment. It is the first electrocoagulation scheme in Aotearoa at a municipal scale, a scale at a size that's big enough for a town with a hospital, with schools, with a lot of tourism numbers, particularly during the summer, and less numbers during the winter, but of course a lot of rain. And so it really was one of the very few systems that responds to not only our environments that we experience here in Te Taipokerau, but also the seasonal shifts and changes that we know and are so familiar with. The pond-based system really was never a good option, and anything from a Te Ao Māori point of view that discharges human waste, human effluent into our way is never acceptable. So from the beginning, as a community, as hapū, we have opposed any discharge of human waste into our pātaka kai, into the way, and it's a really gratifying step to make forward. So yeah, the commissioning will be of a brand new treatment, wastewater treatment system, and at the same time we'll be celebrating the fact that, well, because we know that there's no human waste going into our way, that we can also herald the return of communal fishing infrastructure such as tahika, pākanai, those kinds of things. So we'll be doing two things. On Saturday morning, tonight is a wānanga to talk about, you know, Whakapapoong Hawaii and the history of the Omanaia Awa and Hokianga, particularly in relation to, you know, the imposition of infrastructure. And in the morning, we celebrate the commissioning, the switching on, and a bit of a showcase to demonstrate how it works, so that people really understand how simple this technology is and how attainable it is. And then after that, we go back for a bit of a wānanga at the marae, a short wānanga, some workshops about around tiro, mahi tiro, te pāna ki ngā wai, ki ngā reporeko. And then we go down to our hapū first in my lifetime, during my lifetime, our hapū's first tātika, which we've been building over this past summer, which we couldn't have done before because the water was being defiled, but now we can return those communal infrastructures to our people, to our communities, at a time where the cost of living is really critical. So we're very excited.
0: Not only just the final outcome that is being celebrated, but as you said, the efforts that's been put in by yourselves and many other whanaunga to arrive at this stage, and the relationships, the networks that have had to be formed over the years. And it definitely will be a reminder, these milestones, as you said, with your son, and you'll be able to talk to him over the years and say, you might not have remembered the start of this, but son, remember, at this stage now, when you turn 15 or 16, this is when it all come to fruition. And so, you know, I really appreciate the mahi that you do in regards to our taiao, but also within our mahi with council and also the general government, to show us that things like this are possible within places like Hokianga, within places like Te Tai Tukero that are very rural, and at times we can feel disheartened and think that, you know, we are left behind and no one really cares. But with a little bit of mahi, some determination, some resilience, we can achieve amazing kaupapa like this. But any other kōrero, any particular shout outs to those that have been part of this movement with yourself?
1: Yeah, I think, you know, the shout outs would be never ending, because right from the 1980s, before I was even born, when proposing to do this, there were many of our rangatira from around Hokianga that were opposing it, so much so that, you know, even earlier than that, in the 50s and the 40s, when we were discussing the first one, which went in for the hospital at the time, people were opposed to it. Uncle Patu was an avid reminder and advocate of the histories of infrastructure and the imposition of it. So, you know, Uncle Patu tētahi, a paparere anta tētahi anō, you know, others who have advocated and are still alive, but have been advocating for 30, 40 plus years, for the duration of the current, you know, the plant that we are looking forward to decommissioning lifespan. But really, you know, what it is the consistency of Te Ao Māori. You know, the shout out really belongs to Tikanga Māori, to our kawa, because those are the things that give you a really unerring sense of direction. I have to say that I think even if it wasn't me, it would be another person like me belonging to our hapū who would do and create the same outcome, because that's how consistent and reliable and trustworthy our tikanga is. We know that that's not right, and that was the message that we've been delivering for a long time to council now, to say whether or not you are on the right side of this argument or the next group are, what we do know is we will never stop advocating for zero human waste to Wai, because it's never going to be acceptable. So whether it's this generation or the next, the realisation will be achieved. And, you know, but I think one of the really critical things we've experienced a lot of, or been subject to a lot of really negative kōrero around and damaging racially charged kōrero in and around our local government bodies over this past couple of months. Particularly, there's a councillor who has been really inflammatory and vexatious in the way that she's moved around those kinds of commentary. And I think this is one of many. There are many examples, but in this instance, if the council had gone ahead with the recommendations from industry experts, they would have shelled out $22.3 million plus or minus 50% to resolve this challenge. And the ratepayers of Rawini and Hokianga, who sit in a deprivation in the 10 zone, would have carried the rating burden of that. And so then, fast forward, with pressure from not just us, but others as well, they came up with a secondary plan, which was to put in place this type of where they consider this type of technology with the existing POM system alongside of it, and that costing was $8 million plus or minus 50%. Well, I can say that on the books of council and with